0: Hey, Dennis. What's up, man?
1: Hey, Boris. Everything fine. Nice to see you. What's up?
0: All good, man. What are you doing?
1: Oh, I'm working on a new track sitting here in the studio. It's cool. But, yeah, I'm looking for a real insane finish.
0: Sounds good to me, man. Let's bring this idea. Maybe we can finish the track together.
1: Whoa, awesome, bro. Take a sip. Let's rock this shit together.
0: Do it, man.

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Shotguns, why you lame? Sit the back seat. 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Shotguns, why you lame? 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

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You can ask me. Shotguns while you laying sick in backseat. 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Big bad boo, but I always been a black sheep. 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You can ask me. 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

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I wish I'd.

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1: 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But wait a minute, isn't this?
0: Yeah, yes it is.
1: But I thought the old baby dropped him into the ocean in the air.
0: Well, baby, I went down and got it for you.

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How do you say it delectable? Divine? How do you say the groovy? The with it? How do you say delicious?

been so many good members here on our soul lately. And if you're not ready to get down to the beats, then why? Because it's all about music. One, two, three.